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2: It's mainly cloudy with a chance of showers tonight and risk of thunderstorm early this evening. Periods of wet snow begin overnight and continue tomorrow, amounting up to 10 centimeters. Saturday's temperatures will be steady near plus 2 with winds gusting to 40. And Sunday will see periods of rain with a high of 9. For the full 7-day forecast, go to okotoksonline.com. I'm Julie Patton.
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3: Okotoks Online Weather.
4: Mainly cloudy tonight with a chance of rain and risk of thunderstorm early this evening. Periods of wet snow begin overnight and continue tomorrow, amounting between 5 to 10 centimeters. Tomorrow's temperatures are steady near plus 2, with winds gusting to 40. And Sunday will have periods of rain with a high of 9. For the full 7-day forecast, visit okotoksonline.com. I'm Julie Patton.
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1: Okotoks Online weather.
3: It's mainly cloudy with a chance of showers tonight and risk of thunderstorm early this evening. Periods of wet snow begin overnight and continue tomorrow, amounting up to 10 centimeters. Saturday's temperatures will be steady near plus 2 with winds gusting to 40. And Sunday will see periods of rain with a high of 9. For the full 7-day forecast, go to OkotoksOnline.com. I'm Julie Patton.
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1: 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The Tom's House of Pizza Classroom of the Month on the Eagle 100.9. 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
1: Okotoks Online weather.
5: Mainly cloudy tonight with a chance of rain and risk of thunderstorm early this evening. Periods of wet snow begin overnight and continue tomorrow, amounting between 5 to 10 centimeters. Tomorrow's temperature

0: Temperatures are steady near plus 2 with winds gusting to 40. And Sunday will have periods of rain with a high of 9. For the full 7-day forecast, visit okotoksonline.com. I'm Julie Patton.
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2: I'm Terry Van Veen with the Eagle Morning Show. 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They have some sold-out shows at Spruce Meadows June the 5th and 6th. 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

0: Energy Memorandum of Understanding advancing the design and construction of a new West Coast oil pipeline commencing as early as September 2027. And Drake has released not one, but three albums overnight. The three albums have a total of 43 songs.
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0: Mainly cloudy tonight with a chance of rain and risk of thunderstorm early this evening. Periods of wet snow begin overnight and continue tomorrow, amounting between 5 to 10 centimeters. Tomorrow's temperatures are steady near plus 2, with winds gusting to 40. And Sunday will have periods of rain with a high of 9.
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0: 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I'm here for the Tom's House of Pizza Classroom of the Month.
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7: It's mainly cloudy with a chance of showers tonight and risk of thunderstorm early this evening. Periods of wet snow begin overnight and continue tomorrow, amounting up to 10 centimeters. Saturday's temperatures will be steady near +2 with winds gusting to 40. And Sunday will see periods of rain with a high of 9. For the full 7-day forecast, go to OkotoksOnline.com. I'm Julie Patton.
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14: Mainly cloudy tonight with a chance of rain and risk of thunderstorm early this evening. Periods of wet snow begin overnight and continue tomorrow, amounting between 5 to 10 centimeters. Tomorrow's temperatures are steady near +2 with winds gusting to 40. And Sunday will have periods of rain with a high of 9. For the full 7-day forecast, visit okotoksonline.com. I'm Julie Patton.
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2: There's a special weather statement in effect for the Foothills. With your local news, I'm Julie Patton. The Foothills Young Authors Conference returned to Holy Trinity Academy on May 9th. The annual event featured a keynote speaker and a variety of workshops designed to inspire grade 4 to 9 students. Jocelyn Hempel, co-chair of the conference, says the day is incredibly powerful. She says students are given a full day where their creativity is taken seriously, which can change how they see themselves as writers and illustrators long after the conference is over. The long weekend is here, and rain, cooler temperatures, and even a chance of late snow is expected in some areas. Environment and Climate Change Canada meteorologist Terry Lang says Saturday will likely bring rain with cooler temperatures. By Sunday, we could see a mix of rain and snow.
3: The chances of this not being the greatest May long weekend was probably already in the cards.
2: Conditions are expected to improve by Monday, with sunshine and temperatures in the low to mid-teens returning. There are a few facility closures coming up in Okotoks for Victoria Day. The Municipal Center and Operations Center, Eco Center, Vikings Rental Center, Family Resource Center, Art Gallery, and Museum and Archives will all be closed on Monday. Fire Station Number 1 and the RCMP and Municipal Enforcement Offices will be closed, but there won't be any disruptions to emergency services. The Recreation Center and Natural High will be open with limited hours from 9 a.m. to 4 p.m. And High River is also preparing for the Victoria Day long weekend. Several municipal facilities, including Town Hall and the Bob Snodgrass Recreation Complex, will be closed Monday. The weekend also brings the return of the Little Birches Parade on Saturday. Road closures and no parking zones will be in effect downtown starting at 9 a.m. The parade starts at 10. These stories and more are available at okotoksonline.com. In other news, a new Ebola outbreak in Congo has a total of 246 suspected cases and 65 deaths recorded so far. Prime Minister Mark Carney and Premier Daniel Smith met in Calgary this morning to sign an energy collaboration deal to advance the design and construction of a new West Coast oil pipeline as early as September 2027. And Drake is the first artist to release three albums at the same time. Overnight, Drake dropped his album Iceman, along with two other surprise albums.
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2: Mainly cloudy tonight with a chance of rain and risk of thunderstorm early this evening. Periods of wet snow begin overnight and continue tomorrow, amounting between 5 to 10 centimeters. Tomorrow's temperatures are steady near plus 2, with winds gusting to 40. And Sunday will have periods of rain with a high of 9.
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1: Okotoks Online weather.
10: It's mainly cloudy with a chance of showers tonight and risk of thunderstorm early this evening. Periods of wet snow begin overnight and continue tomorrow, amounting up to 10 centimeters. Saturday's temperatures will be steady near plus 2 with winds gusting to 40. And Sunday will see periods of rain with a high of 9. For the full 7-day forecast, go to okotoksonline.com. I'm Julie Patton.
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7: Mainly cloudy tonight with a chance of rain and risk of thunderstorm early this evening. Periods of wet snow begin overnight and continue tomorrow, amounting between 5 to 10 centimeters. Tomorrow's temperatures are steady near plus 2 with winds gusting to 40. And Sunday will have periods of rain with a high of 9. For the full 7-day forecast, visit OkotoksOnline.com. 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
2: It's mainly cloudy with a chance of showers tonight and risk of thunderstorm early this evening. Periods of wet snow begin overnight and continue tomorrow, amounting up to 10 centimeters. Saturday's temperatures will be steady near plus 2 with winds gusting to 40. And Sunday will see periods of rain with a high of 9. For the full 7-day forecast, go to OkotoksOnline.com. 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
10: Mainly cloudy tonight with a chance of rain and risk of thunderstorm early this evening. Periods of wet snow begin overnight and continue tomorrow, amounting between 5 to 10 centimeters. Tomorrow's temperatures are steady near plus 2, with winds gusting to 40. And Sunday will have periods of rain with a high of 9. For the full 7-day forecast, visit okotoksonline.com. I'm Julie Patton.
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4: It's mainly cloudy with a chance of showers tonight and risk of thunderstorm early this evening. Periods of wet snow begin overnight and continue tomorrow, amounting up to 10 centimeters. Saturday's temperatures will be steady near plus 2 with winds gusting to 40. And Sunday will see periods of rain with a high of 9. For the full 7-day forecast, go to okotoksonline.com. I'm Julie Patton.
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5: Mainly cloudy tonight with a chance of rain and risk of thunderstorm early this evening. Periods of wet snow begin overnight and continue tomorrow, amounting between 5 to 10 centimeters. Tomorrow's temperatures are steady near plus 2 with winds gusting to 40. And Sunday will have periods of rain with a high of 9. For the full 7-day forecast, visit OkotoksOnline.com. I'm Julie Patton.
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1: Don't miss out on songs in the country on American Top 40 this weekend. 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
1: 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What's going on?
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2: Today we've got periods of rain alongside a high of 8 degrees. Tomorrow's mainly sunny alongside some wind and a high of 12, while Monday stays sunny with a high of 14. You can see what the weather has in store this week by downloading the Okotoks Online app.
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1: 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Olivia Rodrigo reveals the inspiration behind her next album. And Lady Gaga and Doechii make waves on the chart with a hit from The Devil Wears Prada 2. It all goes down this weekend on American Top 40.
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2: Today we've got periods of rain alongside a high of 8 degrees. Tomorrow's mainly sunny alongside some wind and a high of 12, while Monday stays sunny with a high of 14. You can see what the weather has in store this week by downloading the Okotoks Online app.
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1: 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What's going on?
0: 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I'm here for the Tom's House of Pizza Classroom of the Month.
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13: 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They have some sold-out shows at Spruce Meadows, June the 5th and 6th. We've got tickets for the June 5th show. 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
2: Today, we've got periods of rain alongside a high of 8 degrees. Tomorrow's mainly sunny alongside some wind and a high of 12, while Monday stays sunny with a high of 14. You can see what the weather has in store this week by downloading the Okotoks online app.
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0: Somehow, May Long Weekend has kind of become known as like the honorary first weekend of summer. Technically, summer starts in June. Nobody cares. May Long Weekend, kind of known as the first weekend of summer. At the same time, May Long Weekend has garnered a reputation for having chilly, miserable weather. I don't know how those two things are possible at the same time, but they are. And it is living up to the chilly, miserable weather reputation this weekend. I'm Kenton Dick. This is the Saturday Morning Show. We just heard Walk Off the Earth, Red Hands, and going to get back to the music in a moment.
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2: Today we've got periods of rain alongside a high of 8 degrees. Tomorrow's mainly sunny alongside some wind and a high of 12, while Monday stays sunny with a high of 14. 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

0: That's Avril Lavigne with Hot here on the Saturday Morning Show. Song is 17 years old, by the way. Came out in 2007. I'm Kenton Dick, and we're heading toward 11 o'clock. Hopefully got big plans for your May-long weekend that don't include gardening. I remember as a kid, we used to always plant our garden May-long weekend. That would not be wise this year. Just a few moments back at it.
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2: Today we've got periods of rain alongside a high of 8 degrees. Tomorrow's mainly sunny alongside some wind and a high of 12, while Monday stays sunny with a high of 14. You can see what the weather has in store this week by downloading the Okotoks online app.
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2: Today we've got periods of rain alongside a high of 8 degrees. Tomorrow's mainly sunny alongside some wind and a high of 12, while Monday stays sunny with a high of 14. You can see what the weather has in store this week by downloading the Okotoks online app. Smile.

0: 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I'm your new principal from the Eagle 100.9.
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0: 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I'm here for the Tom's House of Pizza Classroom of the Month.
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0: It's Virginia DeVegas with Better Man, and before that, Taylor Swift, Elizabeth Taylor. Remember when Taylor Swift got engaged to Travis Kelce? Of course you do, it's international news. It just feels like so long ago. Well, their wedding is now apparently just under 2 months away. According to leaked Save the Dates, their wedding is set for July 3rd of this year. In case you were tracking it closely, like a royal watch or something. I'm Kenton Dick. Thank you for joining me this Saturday. Back to the music shortly.
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2: Today we've got periods of rain alongside a high of 8 degrees. Tomorrow's mainly sunny alongside some wind and a high of 12, while Monday stays sunny with a high of 14. 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

Only one Canadian team left in the playoffs, and it is the Canadians. Are you cheering for or against? Are they Canada's team? I think I know more people cheering against than for, but I'll leave it up to you. They're doing their best to get out of the second round. They got a chance to do so tonight if they can beat Buffalo. If not, they'll have to wait until Monday for their next shot. They are up 3-2. I'm Kenton Dick. We just heard Jade LeMack with Running Home, and Justin Timberlake is up next, Mirrors.

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0: Happy May long weekend. Nice to have 3 days off in a row, even if the weather isn't ideal. I'm Kenton Dick. We just heard Young Bombs featuring Aloe Black with Better Day. And in a few minutes, we have got American Top 40 with Ryan Seacrest. That's coming up at 2. But first,
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2: Today we've got periods of rain alongside a high of 8 degrees. Tomorrow's mainly sunny alongside some wind and a high of 12, while Monday stays sunny with a high of 14. You can see what the weather has in store this week by downloading the Okotoks Online app.
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5: What is up to all 28 million of you plugging in worldwide? Is Seacrest here with the 40 biggest songs of the weekend. And today on the show, Olivia Rodrigo tells us the inspiration behind her upcoming third album, plus Lady Gaga makes some waves on the chart with a hit from the movie The Devil Wears Prada 2. Now, let's get it going at 40. Mutt Leon Thomas. She's a

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0: All right, not only did Lady Gaga record three songs for the soundtrack to The Devil Wears Prada 2, she also made a cameo in the movie. And it all came together thanks to Meryl Streep. She said the script was written to include a scene where a big pop star performed on a runway in Milan, but there wasn't a specific artist in mind. So Meryl Streep suggested Lady Gaga because she's a great actress, loves fashion, and, well, she's just Gaga. So after a quick call, Lady Gaga made it into one of the biggest movies of the year so far and made this for the soundtrack.

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0: 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Sabrina Carpenter.
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0: Hilary Duff makes a big move in the top 30 with a hit from her latest album. 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
0: Running through the 40 biggest songs in the country. And throwing in a few requests too. This is for Grant in Upland, Indiana. 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Tommy B and Jody waking you up every weekday morning there. I feel it coming. The weekend at Daft Punk.

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1: 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Appreciate that.
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8: Tonight's a chilly one as we get some wind in the area with a low of 0. Tomorrow's mainly sunny with a bit more wind and a high of 12, while Monday is bright and sunny with a high of 14. You can stay on top of local weather conditions by downloading our Okotoks online app.
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0: We're inside the top 30. And a couple weeks ago, we told you about Charlie XCX taking a new direction musically. She kind of tricked everybody and revealed that her new songs will not sound like what we originally thought. We'll explain after 27, Die With a Smile, Gaga, Bruno Mars.

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10: Tate McRae was recently honored with the Hitmaker Award at Billboard Women in Music 2026 with a ceremony in L.A. She admitted that she felt imposter syndrome when receiving the trophy because she feels like the term hitmaker means someone who wakes up every day and knows exactly what they're doing. But she says that is not her. Clearly, the process works because she made songs like this. Tit for Tat, 23.

Love can be a self-fulfilling contradiction. He says that when you already know how a relationship could end, you hold back to protect yourself. And that distance then becomes the reason the connection failed. The song is called Mr. Know-It-All. It's an 1840 On the Verge track.

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5: Tonight's a chilly one as we get some wind in the area with a low of 0. Tomorrow's mainly sunny with a bit more wind and a high of 12, while Monday is bright and sunny with a high of 14. You can stay on top of local weather conditions by downloading our Okotoks Online app.
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8: We are halfway to number one. And Noah Kahan admitted that when he first started as a musician, he struggled to sell tickets to his own shows. So he took his mom's credit card and he bought all the remaining seats just so the show would be sold out. Now he's selling out stadiums like Fenway Park. And his mom's credit card balance gets a little break. The Great Divide 20. Okay.

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0: 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Holiday weekends mean more traffic, more pedestrians, and more risk. 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
7: And not many artists can say their song inspired a whole world of stories told through a novel and a feature-length movie coming soon. Singer and songwriter Hayley Kiyoko is now officially a director. And we'll hear from Hayley about her upcoming film, Girls Like Girls, and working with Gigi Perez on the soundtrack. But first, the fate of Ophelia, Taylor Swift at 13.

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8: Tonight's a chilly one as we get some wind in the area with a low of 0. Tomorrow's mainly sunny with a bit more wind and a high of 12, while Monday is bright and sunny with a high of 14. You can stay on top of local weather conditions by downloading our Okotoks Online app.
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10: It's always exciting for a young artist to find out that a superstar's a fan of their work. But when Taylor Swift gives someone a shout-out, it can change their entire life. She recently said she's a massive fan of Sommer because of his vulnerability in the lyrics and how he writes songs that are so intensely confessional. Now, here's one of the tracks that earned a stamp of approval from Taylor, 10 Sommer.

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8: We are inside the top 10. Are you ready? Olivia Rodrigo is getting ready to release her highly anticipated third album, which is due out next month. 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Opalite, Taylor.
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6: The numbers get smaller and the hits get bigger. Post Malone's pushed back the start of his big stadium tour with Jelly Roll, but the reason for the delay will definitely be worth the wait. I'll tell you more after 5. Olivia Dean.

0: Alex Warren at number 3. So we heard Olivia Dean back at 5 with last week's number 2 song. That means another hit has made the climb to challenge Bruno Mars for the top spot. Who's it going to be? Find out. The top 2 in North America coming up.
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0: Just two more tracks left to go on 1840. But first, I got to play this for Jack. Jack in California City, California, wants the Kid Laroi and Justin Bieber. Jack, the entire countdown is on pause worldwide for you and your request.

0: Bruno Mars, I Just Might, number one again. And there they are, the biggest ones in the land. Congrats to Bruno for hanging on top. But next time, I don't know, anything could change. That's the beauty of this countdown. So make sure you come back, check in with us. In the meantime, stay close on social at American Top 40. And I'll see you weeknight with Vanna White on Wheel of Fortune.
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3: Tonight's a chilly one as we get some wind in the area with a low of zero. Tomorrow's mainly sunny with a bit more wind and a high of 12, while Monday is bright and sunny with a high of 14. You can stay on top of local weather conditions by downloading our Okotoks Online app.